Sponsorship of the KQED live audio stream comes from Stanford Continuing Studies. 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
1: And John Muir Health, delivering cardiac surgery with a patient-first approach and minimally invasive techniques in the East Bay at John Muir Health. You're listening to the rebroadcast of this morning's forum, so the producers aren't here to take your phone calls tonight.

Coming up in the next hour of Forum, Cuba is out of oil, the result of a months-long oil blockade initiated by the Trump administration. We'll talk with Ada Ferrer, who is a Pulitzer Prize-winning historian of U.S.-Cuba relations, about this latest development in the tumultuous relationship between the two nations. We'll also talk about her new memoir about the family she left behind to come to America. It's called Keeper of My Kin, Memoirs of an Immigrant Daughter. So listen to any Podform show, go to Spotify, Apple Podcasts, wherever you can find us there. We're KQED Forum.

0: I've lived through different eras of America where it seemed like we were closer or further away from including everybody in the American project.
1: Yeah.
0: And I think that although it may feel like we're very far away from one of those moments, we are also very close to really realizing those ideals that were set out by the founding fathers. And I think the way that we get there is by allowing there to be discourse, by allowing

Coming up in the next hour of Forum, passengers are off the cruise ship where a hantavirus outbreak killed 3 people and sickened several others. Though it doesn't appear to have spread beyond the ship, the outbreak serves as an opportunity to assess the state of global health in the post-COVID era. We'll talk to an infectious disease doctor about how public health skepticism and Trump administration cuts to the World Health Organization and CDC are leaving us less prepared for disease outbreaks. 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We're KQED Forum.

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1: Before we go to that second hour Forum, Elaine Leung checks in with Bay Area traffic starting in San Francisco. Good morning, Elaine.
2: Good morning, Dave. We had a stall San Francisco, North 101, heading for Cesar Chavez. Good news, they finally cleared it in the last few minutes. We're seeing some very heavy traffic, though, starting before you get out to 3rd Street and southbound 101. A lot of traffic leaving the city from 280 heading into Brisbane. That's because we have some maintenance work going on in the right lane towards Sierra Point Parkway. And better for the Bay Bridge, just a bit. It's a bit slow from West Grand Avenue. Elaine Leung for KQED.
1: 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I'm Dave Freeman. Good morning. Thanks for listening. You're on KQED San Francisco, KQEI North Island, Sacramento.

0: 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By the PRX Ambassador Council, whose members include Elizabeth Hedden and Gerald Isaac, the KRPL family in Singapore, Roman Mars, and the Kelson Foundation. 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
1: 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Headed back to Oakland, here's Gretchen Landcor.
2: Big delays for the Nimitz in the northbound direction for 880 at 29th Avenue. We have a three-vehicle crash that's been moved over to the center divide, but traffic is stopped back to Davis Street. Southbound traffic also backed up from 980 to pass the accident. A crash in Orinda for eastbound 24 right before Fish Ranch. It's a car and a truck blocking the left lane. That has traffic backed up to the Warren Freeway. And in Castro Valley, an accident for the eastbound 580 connector to northbound 238. The right lane blocked on the transition. Traffic is back to 164th Avenue on eastbound 580. Gretchen Landcor for KQED.
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3: Good evening. I'm Jeff Bennett. Amna Nawaz is away. On the NewsHour tonight, authorities work to establish a motive in the fatal shooting at a San Diego Islamic center that's being investigated as a hate crime. The Trump administration seeks to roll back regulations on toxic forever chemicals in drinking water. And the higher education landscape continues to evolve with a growing number of colleges offering students the chance to graduate in 3 years.
4: Higher education is in a time of crisis right now. People are struggling to find the value in a college education.

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1: This final note on the way out today, in which I do believe corporate speak has hit a new and all-time low. Standard Chartered, one of the big banks over in the UK, does most of its business in Africa and Asia. It announced layoffs today, 7,000 people, about 15% of its workforce. Here is the money quote from the CEO on a call today. It's not cost cutting, he said. It's replacing low value human capital. That's what he said. Sunil Maharaj, Jordan Manji, Janet Wynn, Olga Oxman, and Virginia K. Smith are the digital team around here. I'm Kai Rizdahl. We will see you tomorrow, everybody. This is APM.
2: Marketplace will be on again this evening at 6:30. All Things Considered is coming up after your KQED traffic update, starting with a crash in Milpitas. Here's Gretchen Lancor.
3: It's for southbound 680 just before Montague Expressway. This crash took out a light pole that's now down and blocking the three left lanes, so it's brake lights all the way back to Jaclyn Road. CHP is pulling up now, though. Alamo, 680 northbound at Livorno. We have a multi-vehicle crash here in the center lane. That's got traffic backed up to Sycamore Valley Road. And in Oakland, a four-vehicle accident for northbound 880 at 98th Avenue has just cleared, but traffic is still recovering. It's slow from Marina Boulevard. Gretchen Lancor for KQED.
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4: From News, I'm Natalia Navarro. There's just 2 weeks left until Election Day in California's wide-open primary for governor. The top donor in the race is one of the candidates, Tom Steyer. The second-largest donor is PG&E. KQED politics correspondent Guy Maserati has taken a look into how they're spending that money and why.
5: If you've watched TV in California in the last 6 months, you've probably seen a Tom Steyer for governor ad. But you may have also seen this.
6: Who's the real Tom Steyer?
5: A super PAC called California Is Not For Sale has been running ads against Steyer.
6: Now he's spending millions trying to buy the governor's office.
5: The top donor to California Is Not For Sale is another political group, Californians for Resilient and Affordable Energy. And that group's top donor is PG&E. The utility has contributed more against Steyer